0: 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Here's some great workplace intel for you. When it comes to your mornings, we want you to try your best not to let a crazy commute, a fight with your kids, or spilled coffee get to you. Because according to a study conducted by Ohio State, workers who arrived at work in a bad mood, they were rated as less professional. Grumpy workers also tended to complete 10% less work than happier employees. They generated more customer complaints, and they ended the day in an even worse mood. So how do we stop the downward spiral? The researchers recommend a, quote, intentional transition, meaning do something that you enjoy as you transition into work mode, like listening to your favorite music, a playlist perhaps, or taking a quick walk before work. The researchers also say bosses should do their part to improve employee happiness. It's good for business. Managers who give their employees time to socialize before getting down to business, they have more productive employees. It's a fact. Want to show this to your boss? Email me and I'll send it to you. It's john@tesh.com. That's my email.
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0: All right, directly from our longevity files, here we go with the perfect time to add years to your life by taking a nap. You take the nap between 12:30 p.m. and 2:30 p.m. in your time zone. According to the journal Sleep, this is the best time to nap to reboot your alertness without damaging your ability to sleep at night. We also typically experience a dip in blood sugar around that time, which makes it easier to nod off. And if you can nap during that window, it can boost alertness for a full 4 hours. If you're not on a regular schedule, just make sure you get your nap in 8 hours before bedtime. That allows your body to rebuild levels of adenosine, which is a brain chemical that makes you feel sleepy. Again, the perfect time to take a nap, between 12:30 in the afternoon and 2:30.
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It's like 10,000 spoons when all you need is a knife. It's meeting the man of my dreams and then meeting his beautiful wife. And isn't it ironic?

0: on the job, do you normally feel like you have free rein to work at your own pace? Or do you feel like the boss is always looking over your shoulder, micromanaging everything you do? According to the journal BMC Musculoskeletal Disorders, your answer can predict your risk for having back pain. Because a new study found people who report the most freedom or autonomy at work tend to also experience the fewest low back pain issues. Psychologist Dr. Ann Tomaszek led the research. She says it boils down to how much control you feel you have on the job, because people who report the most flexibility to work at their own pace or in their own style, they also say their workload is manageable and they're the most likely to take regular breaks. But half of today's workers say they often feel overwhelmed by their workload, and when you're weighed down mentally, it can cause you to slouch more. It also means you'll likely stay at your desk longer, sitting instead of standing, stretching, or moving. That can put you on a fast track to back pain. The fix. Researchers recommend finding ways to add more control to your day, say by taking a brisk 5-minute walk every hour of your workday. That's a proven way to lower stress and boost productivity. Based on this new study, it could also help you avoid back pain big time.
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0: 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Here's an important piece to share with you from our health and wellness files. Did you know you can eat more strawberries for your heart health? Research from Harvard Med School found that people who ate the most strawberries had lower blood levels of C-reactive proteins. And C-reactive proteins are commonly produced by animal products, sugary foods, and refined grains. They're like jet fuel for the inflammation that causes chronic disease. Elevated levels of those proteins have been shown to be a predictor of risk for both heart disease and stroke. So, bottom lining this one is simple. Eat more strawberries and you will lower your CRP levels and lower your risk for heart problems as well. Hi, this is John Tesh. 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
7: Getting your heart broken can be really rough. It'll happen to most of us at some point in our lives. It's not just an emotional experience, it's a physical one too. Often described as getting the wind knocked out of you, a knot in your stomach, trouble sleeping. I recently spoke about this with Dr. Yoram Yovel, a psychiatrist and neuroscientist. He was on my podcast, Chasing Life. Now he told me heartbreak doesn't have to last forever. And while your inclination might be to withdraw, isolate, and shut down, it's often the opposite of what supports healing. One of the things that helps us the most is reconnecting to other people you love. And the reverse is also true, he said. If someone you care about is struggling, don't give up on them. You hold the power to comfort loved ones that are in deep physical or emotional distress. I'm Dr. Sanjay Gupta, helping you live a better life.
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0: favorites.
1: My name is John Tesh. It's Intelligence for Your Life. And unfortunately, it's time to talk about bed bugs again. Bed bugs are attracted to the scent of dirty laundry, apparently, and that's why they may crawl into your luggage while you're on vacation. Insect experts are now saying bed bugs are nocturnal, and they have highly sensitive odor receptors, and they're drawn to the chemical signatures of human sweat and skin cells trapped in fabric. In fact, listen, in experiments, bed bugs are twice as likely to amass in baskets containing clothing that's been worn versus baskets containing clean clothing. And that's why travelers often unintentionally bring those pests home with them by leaving their dirty laundry out in a hotel room. And then once the insects crawl into a suitcase, they remain dormant until the luggage reaches your house. So bring along some airtight plastic bags when you go on vacation. And then once you've worn something, put it in the bag. Seal it up. It's simple. You can get airtight travel bags on Amazon.
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1: Just ahead from our relationship files. If you want your marriage to last, you need to know the things that may take it down. So I'm going to share the top reasons couples break up. If you see these signs in your own relationship, this could be the nudge you need right now to get things back on track.

0: For over 30 years, we're your home for today's hits and yesterday's favorites. 101.5 KPLA. Important piece from our dating and relationship files: to know what it takes to stay married, it pays to look at the top reasons for divorce, right? So the National Fatherhood Initiative did just that. They conducted a survey asking people why they decided to call it quits. Here are two big consistent reasons. First, a lack of commitment. 73% of divorced couples surveyed said the main reason their marriage didn't last was because one or both partners didn't work hard enough on the relationship. And men were more likely than women to admit they didn't work to fix their marriage, and they wish they had. But clinical psychologist Andra Brosh says a lot of couples want to avoid confrontation, so they often let the relationship fall apart. The next most common reason for divorce is too much arguing. Clinton Power is a relationship counselor who says fighting itself isn't bad. What makes it a relationship killer is if there's no resolution, or if one person is constantly feeling like they're in the wrong and always getting picked apart. Dr. Power says the main reason people argue too much is because they fail to see things from their partner's perspective. Aha! Once you do, then you're on the road to decreasing conflict and working toward a solution.
1: Intelligence for your life.
0: And just ahead, a viral trend now has people pretending to be hungry dinosaurs. And it might be the perfect way for your brain, body, and kids to get the nutrients they need. I'll explain it.
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0: Have you heard of Dinosaur Time? I hadn't heard about this. It's a silly viral food hack to make eating leafy greens easier. Basically, people pretend to be herbivore dinosaurs like a Brachiosaurus or a Triceratops, and they shove fistfuls of greens in their mouths. The trend started with a middle school science teacher who filmed videos of herself chomping down on romaine lettuce or spinach with a Jurassic Park theme song playing in the background. It got hundreds of thousands of views and inspired others to incorporate dinosaur time into their diets. And as silly as it looks, it's good for you. Leafy greens are among the most nutritious of foods you can eat, even compared to other fruits and vegetables. They can help reduce the risk of heart disease and certain cancers. But 90% of adults and kids don't eat enough vegetables. That's one of the best things about dinosaur time. It gets kids to eat raw green vegetables when normally they would not, because their taste buds are more sensitive to bitterness. But a lot of kids are obsessed with dinosaurs, so they'll try it.
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0: 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I'm John Tesh with great soft rock and intelligence for your life. 101.5 KPLA. John Tesh with Gib Gerard, and for stress relief, we've talked ad nauseum about the benefits of doing something artistic like painting or drawing. But now we find that coloring in a coloring book is even more relaxing. This is from the Journal of the American Art Therapy Association. They found that coloring within the lines, especially in intricate patterns, is incredibly effective at relieving anxiety. I had no idea. In one study, I mean, you see this in your house, and you'll tell us about it in a minute, but in one study that evaluated college students and older adults, those who spent 20 minutes coloring in a complex geometric design had a bigger reduction in anxiety. Susan Albers is from Cleveland Clinic. She describes coloring as a mini mental vacation.
1: Oh, 100%. In fact, it's a great way to get into a state of flow. It's something that I sometimes do before I sit down to write. I will sit there. I have adult coloring books on my iPad, and it's just these complex geometric patterns.
0: Wow.
1: And I take the little pencil and I'll color for a little bit.
0: That's amazing.
1: And I get into a sense of flow. I also, this is basically just a coloring book, but I do paint by numbers. We have a date night at home where we do paint by numbers and sit there and talk and have wine. And I'll tell you what, it's unbelievably relaxing. It's just a coloring book. You're just using paint instead of markers. But unbelievable in terms of getting into a flow state of feeling relaxed. I absolutely recommend.
0: Yeah, the awesome power of coloring in a coloring book.

0: Boy, I didn't know this. Did you know that your risk of food poisoning is much lower in the morning? So you're less likely to get sick from brunch than dinner. According to the University of Texas Southwestern Medical Center, our body's defenses against foodborne illnesses align with our body clock. So the body naturally increases production of antimicrobial compounds during the day. So you are less likely to get sick from bacteria at 10 a.m. rather than 10 p.m.
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So if our time is running out, day after day, we'll make the mundane a masterpiece. Oh my, my, oh my, my love, I take one look at you, you're taking me up.

0: 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Well, scientists are now confirming that we are all natural-born procrastinators. And by the way, it has nothing to do with being lazy. The University of Pittsburgh reporting that our brains are wired to procrastinate because the limbic system, which houses our brain's pleasure center, is much stronger than the prefrontal cortex, which controls planning and decision-making. So even when we set important goals, our limbic system tells us we can wait until the consequences of waiting become too great, like we might get fired, fail a class, or miss a big opportunity. The good news is you can override your natural urge to procrastinate with something called the 30 for 30 plan. Now, this is a technique recommended by very popular productivity expert James Clear. James wrote Atomic Habits, and here's how it works. For any goal, devote 30 minutes a day to chipping away at it. That could mean walking 30 minutes a day with the goal of eventually running a marathon. Then repeat your 30-minute routine for 30 consecutive days. The reason? James Clear says for most people, doing something for just 30 minutes feels doable, and multiple studies show it takes about 30 days for most daily routines to become automatic habits. Meaning, if you and I can commit to this 30 for 30 plan, we'll not only reach our goals, we'll have replaced our procrastination habit with a productivity habit. Amen to that.
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23: In recent years, scientists have really dialed up the urgency to understand PFAS, sometimes referred to as forever chemicals because of how long they take to break down. The latest study found these chemicals may be aging men in their 50s and 60s a bit faster than men who are younger or older or women of any age. Experts we talked to said the accumulation of PFAS may lower testosterone levels in men, impair sperm quality, and increase risks of testicular and kidney cancer. Women, it seems, just seem to be able to clear PFAS faster. Now, whether you're a man or a woman, trying to limit your exposure is a great idea. Three ways to do that. Filter your drinking water. Don't use non-stick cookware like Teflon, and avoid fast food packaging, which are sometimes coated with these chemicals. I'm Dr. Sanjay Gupta, helping you live a better life.
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1: Get ready for some dating intelligence here on the John Tesh Radio Program, Intelligence for Your Life. According to a new one-poll survey, it takes singles less than 20 minutes to know whether or not they want to go out on a second date with somebody. The survey found that the average single knows whether or not they'd like to see somebody again at the 19-minute mark of their first date. When it comes to the date itself, physical appearance is important to 44% of respondents, but that comes in fourth place compared to other factors. Singles place more importance on manners. Manners is number one. And then personality and conversational skills coming in at third, as far as what people consider important on a first date. So some surprising results in this study.
2: Intelligence for your life.
1: 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In a moment, I'll explain why the CDC says those office snacks could also be sabotaging your health. Stand by.

0: 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Question for you. Does your workplace provide free lunch on Fridays? Maybe they order food for meetings. It's great for morale. The University of Kansas saying it builds trust and helps people bond because sharing food increases activity in the part of the brain responsible for selfless actions. So it makes us feel like we're all on the same team. So is there a problem here? Well, all that free food apparently at work can lead to weight gain. This is according to the CDC. They say, on average, most of the foods provided to workers on the job are loaded with sodium and refined carbohydrates and very few whole grains, fruits, and vegetables. They found in their study that about 25% of workers get some type of free food once a week, and it usually amounts to 1,300 empty calories, mostly made up of unhealthy fats and or added sugar. And free food accounts for more than 70% of the junk food consumed at work. Yikes. The CDC's simple recommendation is, if you want to eat healthier and save your life, bring your own lunch.
1: Intelligence for your life.
0: Coming up, as you know, a lot of people now have inside clothes and outside clothes. I'll explain why your immune system might be a whole lot happier if you change your clothing. Stand by.
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0: want to tell you, our researchers have found that a lot of people are now changing their clothing when they get home from work, not for comfort, but for sanitary reasons. A lot of people are doing this. They have inside, outside clothing. But is it necessary? James Matos is a Navy hospital medical specialist, and he says our clothing will pick up bacteria and viruses. And a review at the National Library of Medicine found that bacteria can survive for up to 206 days on polyester and up to 90 days on other fabrics, including cottons and fiber blends. Wow. Viruses can remain infectious on clothing for 2 to 4 weeks. And a scientific study found that E. coli lasts anywhere from 4 hours to 8 weeks on clothing. That's why it's a good idea for people in certain professions to change clothing when they get home and throw their dirty clothes in a hamper only they use. That would be people who work in healthcare, at grocery stores and restaurants, as well as sanitation workers, of course. It's also a good idea to change if you ride public transportation as well.
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3: When it comes to the myriad reasons people don't get enough exercise, psychologist Diana Hill has heard them all. She's the author of a new book with a great title, I Know I Should Exercise, But. On a recent episode of my podcast, Chasing Life, Hill told me the number one reason people don't exercise is because they don't feel like they have enough time. She told us that she encourages people she works with to shift from an either-or mindset to a both-and mindset. Hill herself uses time at her son's baseball game to walk around the field cheering him on instead of sitting on the sidelines. She also recommends setting up your space at home, at work, in the car to facilitate movement. So every night before I go to bed, I lay out my workout clothes next to my bathroom sink so they are waiting there for me as a good reminder. I'm Dr. Sanjay Gupta, helping you live a better life.
21: Heidi.

0: All righty, here's another one of those great acupressure tricks. This one is for sinus pressure and pain. You can help somebody with this. You firmly massage your hairline, starting at the base of your skull, going around your ears to the center of your forehead. Use circular motions. Scientists at Connecticut's Manchester Memorial Hospital say this can actually cut sinus pain by a full 60% in just 2 minutes. It's because the acupressure points involved kickstart the production of natural pain-killing endorphins. And the boost in circulation to your sinuses improves drainage. So again, you start at the base of your skull, massaging firmly, I'm doing it now, up around your hairline until you get to your forehead to relieve the sinus pain and pressure. I can feel it already.
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0: 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Quick question for you. If we took a look at the photos on your phone, what would we see? Mostly pictures of your partner or mostly pictures of your pets? Well, according to a new survey by the pet sitting app Rover, 65% of dog owners admit to taking more photos of their dog than their significant other. The study also found that nearly half of people polled said they'd find it harder to leave their dog for a week than their human partner. It's getting dark now. 56% of people greet their dog when they walk in the door before saying hello to the rest of the family. So just so you know, you're not the only one with 500 pictures of your pet on your phone and 20 pictures of your spouse. FYI, I'm at least fourth in line on my wife's phone, after the dog, after the grandkids, and after sunsets. I'm just honored to be nominated.
1: I-F-Y-L. Intelligence for your life.
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20: We are finally starting to learn more things we can do to keep our brains sharp as we age. A lot of people think crossword puzzles or Sudoku might do the trick, but the science doesn't really bear that out. What one recent study found, though, was that a certain type of brain training seems to have a significant impact on cognition as we get older. It wasn't memory or even problem-solving tasks that moved the needle. It was an interactive computerized game that tested the ability to recognize two separate images in faster and faster sequences. It's what we call a task of divided attention, in which you don't have a conscious strategy on how to improve. That's according to the study's lead author. You're just trying to do the best you can to figure out how to divide your attention. Now, the game in this study was called Double Decision. If you want to find it and try it out yourself. I'm Dr. Sanjay Gupta, helping you live a better life.
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0: 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More men today are getting cosmetic treatments and anti-aging procedures. Listen to this. This comes from the American Society of Plastic Surgeons. They're seeing a 400% increase in men seeking treatments. And these are the most popular procedures among men. Number one, non-surgical treatments for male pattern baldness. One of the big ones is platelet-rich plasma therapy, which stimulates hair growth after the patient's own plasma is injected into the scalp. Men are also getting more Botox and filler to smooth wrinkles. Another popular option is lifting threads, which are dissolvable strands inserted under the skin to pull it taut. Lifting threads. Middle-aged male clients are increasingly interested in eyelid lifts to remove excess skin and fat around the eyes, making them look less tired. And then a hot cosmetic procedure for men is Cool Tone, which uses electromagnetic waves to stimulate muscle contraction. Apparently, it's like doing 10,000 sit-ups in one office visit.
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0: 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We always hear about gut health, but what about your mouth? I'll explain why your oral microbiome is the next big thing in staying healthy and living longer.
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0: feeling me? Let's do something. Let's make a bet.
1: For my health and wellness files, our gut microbiome is a hot topic these days, but the next trendy topic may be your oral microbiome, meaning the bacteria in your mouth, because there's evidence that a clean mouth can lower your risk for chronic disease. Researchers have known for decades that people with problems with gum disease, cavities, and missing teeth are more likely to experience stroke and develop conditions like cardiovascular disease, cancer, diabetes, and even Alzheimer's, because plaque in the mouth can travel to the brain, triggering inflammation. Judith Jones is a professor at University of Detroit School of Dentistry. She says there's also a bunch of oral microbiome products coming out, like a prebiotic toothpaste, oral microbiome testing kit, and probiotic mouthwash. But brushing and flossing may be all you need. Professor Jones says that's all it takes to prevent harmful microbes from colonizing. But if you let oral bacteria grow, they can enter your bloodstream and get all over your body. Oral bacteria have been found in the brains of people with Alzheimer's, the tumors of colon cancer patients, and in heart tissue of people with cardiovascular disease. So just keep brushing and flossing, and you'll have a healthy oral microbiome.
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19: A Better Life with Dr. Sanjay Gupta.
20: In recent years, scientists have really dialed up the urgency to understand PFAS, sometimes referred to as forever chemicals because of how long they take to break down. The latest study found these chemicals may be aging men in their 50s and 60s a bit faster than men who are younger or older or women of any age. Experts we talked to said the accumulation of PFAS may lower testosterone levels in men, impair sperm quality, and increase risks of testicular and kidney cancer. Women, it seems, just seem to be able to clear PFAS faster. Now, whether you're a man or a woman, trying to limit your exposure is a great idea. Three ways to do that. Filter your drinking water. Don't use non-stick cookware like Teflon, and avoid fast food packaging, which are sometimes coated with these chemicals. I'm Dr. Sanjay Gupta, helping you live a better life.

Thus, you cannot gag and hum at the same time. You can also sniff lavender to stop feeling queasy. The active compound, linalool, lowers nausea-triggering chemicals in the body. That helps your stomach stop churning. There you go.

piece from our health and wellness files. 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Maybe you can't stop yourself when you see somebody who's getting sick. Or maybe you gag brushing your own teeth, or because you're queasy from car sickness or seasickness. I get seasick. Well, here's something you can try to stop your gag reflex. Hum. Dr. Karan Rajan is a surgeon and lecturer at the University of Sunderland in the UK. He tells

0: For over 30 years, we're your home for today's hits and yesterday's favorites. 101.5 KPLA. All right, so if you're like me and you're trying to manage your weight, brew some hibiscus tea. This is according to a new study in the International Journal of Food Science and Technology. So for years, researchers have been looking for natural substances that'll slow or even stop adipogenesis, which is the process where the fats we eat get absorbed inside our cells. Well, when scientists collected plant compounds from hibiscus plants and applied them directly to human cells, they found it blocked adipogenesis by a whopping 95%, meaning it almost completely stopped the cells from absorbing and storing new fats. And now the hope is that scientists can come up with new supplements to deliver a megadose of hibiscus compounds to help people safely manage their weight. But for now, why not drink more hibiscus tea? It's already associated with lowering blood pressure, fighting inflammation, and supporting liver health. And based on this new study, it can help you manage your weight one cup at a time. The John Tesh Radio Show is brought to you by Bigelow Tea. Grab a mug of Bigelow Tea and tea proudly. 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
10: So-called superagers, they are an enviable segment of the population. People who are older than 80, whose brains function like someone a fraction of their age. It's true, a lot of these people have genetics on their side, but more and more research is bearing out the idea that people who practice good brain health also slow their cognitive decline. Dr. Richard Isaacson, a pioneer in the Alzheimer's space, told us that, quote, his studies have found lifestyle changes including diet, exercise, reducing stress, and optimizing sleep, along with managing vascular risk factors with certain medications, can actually help grow brain areas and also reduce telltale signs of Alzheimer's, such as tau tangles and amyloid plaques. What else helps? Staying social, surrounding yourself with family and friends, and maybe even volunteering for a real sense of purpose. I'm Dr. Sanjay Gupta, helping you live a better life.
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1: All right, here's another conversation starter for you. I'm John Tesh. This is Intelligence for Your Life. And did you have to grow up too quickly? Maybe as a kid, you had to take on more household responsibilities than normal. Or maybe you had to care for your younger siblings, like my sisters cared for me, or help support your family. That can have a lasting impact on your life. It is called hurried child syndrome. And here are the signs that you were a hurried child. First, you have a strong fear of failure. According to the journal Frontiers in Psychology, when kids feel pressure to meet high expectations, they grow up into adults who don't want to take risks. Hurried child syndrome can also lead adults to have trouble enjoying leisure time. They tend to work long hours and take on too much responsibility. Psychologist Dr. Mark Travers says this is because as children, they missed out on playtime. So as adults, they struggle to relax and enjoy hobbies. And kids who are forced to grow up too quickly are also less creative. Again, this goes back to a lack of playtime. But guess what? It's never too late to reconnect with the part of yourself that deserved to be a child. And you can learn to embrace playfulness, creativity, and rest.
2: Now that's intelligence for your life.
1: And coming up, do you love rice but hate the carbs? In a moment, I'll share a cooking hack to slash the calories in half and boost your gut health, too. It's not magic. It's molecular science, and it's up next.

0: 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I'm John Tesh with great soft rock and intelligence for your life. 101.5 KPLA. Time to talk about resistant starch again. If you love fried rice, teriyaki chicken over rice, or red beans and rice, you're in luck because there's a way to dramatically slash the calories in rice by a full 60%. It's all about converting it into resistant starch. You've heard me talk about this before. It's the name implies it's resistant to digestion. The body processes it like fiber, and then we absorb fewer calories from it. So try this hack from the American Chemical Society. Ready? They say all you have to do is add a teaspoon of coconut oil to the water while you're cooking plain old white rice. Then stick the rice in the fridge overnight. As the rice chills, the molecules crystallize, becoming harder to absorb, so less of it gets stored as body fat. So why should we add the teaspoon of coconut oil to the water? Because it gets drawn into the rice, adding another layer of protection, making it even harder to digest. That's because coconut oil is less capable of being stored as fat than other fats like butter. So cook your rice that way, and you'll have 60% fewer calories. Resistant starch, as I've said, also improves our gut health because it ferments in our intestines, building up good bacteria. And yeah, you can even reheat this. That won't change the levels of resistant starch.
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0: 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I'll tell you in a moment why they make ideal caregiver coaches next.
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14: A better life with Dr. Sanjay Gupta.
15: We are finally starting to learn more things we can do to keep our brains sharp as we age. A lot of people think crossword puzzles or Sudoku might do the trick, but the science doesn't really bear that out. What one recent study found, though, was that a certain type of brain training seems to have a significant impact on cognition as we get older. It wasn't memory or even problem-solving tasks that moved the needle. It was an interactive computerized game that tested the ability to recognize two separate images in faster and faster sequences. It's what we call a task of divided attention, in which you don't have a conscious strategy on how to improve. That's according to the study's lead author. You're just trying to do the best you can to figure out how to divide your attention. Now, the game in this study was called Double Decision. If you want to find it and try it out yourself. I'm Dr. Sanjay Gupta, helping you live a better life.
6: $1,000.

0: 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Let's talk about pain. Let's talk about curing it. This is a prescription for curing pain. It's two all-natural ways to feel better. First, watch a psychological thriller.
1: Ooh, that's my favorite.
0: Turns out the tension from watching a psychological thriller floods your body with natural analgesics that dull aches and pains. Of course, you're not going to be able to sleep, but you won't be in pain.
1: Right.
0: Research from Harvard University, an absorbing, suspenseful plot triggers a big increase in the production of the pain-killing chemical oxytocin.
1: Right. So what you're doing is you're transferring your physical pain in exchange for the psychological torture you're witnessing on screen.
0: Gosh.
1: That's what you're doing.
0: Yeah.
1: Your brain is going, whoa, whoa, whoa. This existential crisis that my emotions are dealing with seems to be much more important than a little bit of a shoulder impingement from lifting too much at the gym. And next thing you know, you're hyper-focused on, you know, running away from Hannibal or whatever.
0: Gosh. Here's another natural painkiller. A heavy quilt or blanket. I love the heavy blankets.
1: Oh, me too.
0: My first one I ordered was a little too heavy, and I couldn't breathe, but I got one now that works. A study from UC San Diego is showing the extra weight from a heavy quilt or weighted blanket applies gentle pressure to the whole body, which activates the parasympathetic nervous system and reduces your blood pressure, lowers your stress level, which can beat pain back.
1: It's like an all-over-the-body hug. I love it. I do it, too.
0: Just don't get the 12-pounder.
1: Unless you're weak.
0: You'll find mine on eBay.

0: irritating.
1: Pop quiz time. If you're going to take a mental health day off of work, which day should it be? I have the answer from Dr. Lisa Orbe Austin. Lisa is a licensed psychologist who focuses on helping professionals manage their careers. She says, don't take a day off midweek unless you have no other choice, because it'll be harder to disengage from your job when work is looming the next day. It won't feel restorative because you're coming down from the last day of work and also preparing mentally for the next day. It's better to do this. You tack a mental health day on to the beginning or the end of the week, so it becomes an extension of your weekend and you can fully disengage. Good advice.
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0: 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Okay, here's some inspiration for you. At the end of people's lives, we now know there are two words that are the most common to hear in their last moments. Those words are love and forgiveness. This is according to oncologist and Pulitzer Prize-winning author Dr. Siddhartha Mukherjee. He says people who know their death is approaching commonly say at least one of these phrases: I want to tell you that I love you. I want to tell you that I forgive you. And would you forgive me? And the doctor says we shouldn't wait for our deathbed to have these conversations, of course. He says he believes people delay these conversations because they're uncomfortable facing up to their mistakes. But he says you might be surprised how much better you feel if you can work through the process of forgiving yourself and forgiving others and then freely expressing your love. The two words that are most common to hear in people's last moments: love and forgiveness.
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27: You know, one of the weirder things I've seen on social media lately is parents feeding their babies butter, like whole sticks of butter. They swear that it helps them feel fuller after meals and get a good night's sleep, among other things. There's actually something to this. You know, butter is full of fat, which a rapidly growing infant needs, but eating butter all the time results in, quote, boxing out other important nutrients they need as well. Spokesperson for the Academy of Nutrition and Dietetics told us she recommends half a teaspoon to a teaspoon melted and then added to a puree. Or as they get older, you can drizzle oil or melted butter over cooked vegetables, she told us. We never say just give butter by itself, and it's not the only source of fat she would recommend. Avocados, hummus, fish, they are great sources of fat as well. And also, great foods to introduce. I'm Dr. Sanjay Gupta, helping you live a better life.
28: ID.

0: favorites.
1: It's Intelligence for Your Life, your new and improved life in 2 minutes or less. My name is John Tesh, and let's talk about the latest Gen Z hobby. It's browsing estate sales. Thanks to the boomer stuff avalanche, in which boomers are downsizing and selling the things they've accumulated over the years, interest in estate sales is on the rise. There are now thousands of posts on TikTok and Instagram with the hashtag estate sale, with tips and preview sales and people showing off their finds. Even the site estatesales.net is seeing a lot more younger visitors. For Gen Z, estate sales are a way to slow down, touch grass, and live more intentionally. They're foregoing fast fashion and cheap furniture in favor of high-quality finds for a fraction of the cost. While vintage clothing and collectibles are Gen Z favorites, they're also on the hunt for Art Deco furniture, including bar cabinets and light fixtures, antique jewelry, especially large brooches, quirky serving items like vintage caviar trays and oyster plates. Even spice jars from the 1980s are sought after. Please don't tell me the 1980s are now considered vintage. Oh my goodness.
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1: And coming up, what's the secret to being seen as more professional and productive at work? It all starts before you even clock in. I'll tell you how a simple transition ritual could totally remake your day.

0: 101.5 KPLA, perfect while you work. I'm John Tesh with Intelligence for Your Life. Here's some great workplace intel for you. When it comes to your mornings, we want you to try your best not to let a crazy commute, a fight with your kids, or spilled coffee get to you. Because according to a study conducted by Ohio State, workers who arrived at work in a bad mood, they were rated as less professional. Grumpy workers also tended to complete 10% less work than happier employees. They generated more customer complaints, and they ended the day in an even worse mood. So how do we stop the downward spiral? The researchers recommend a, quote, intentional transition, meaning do something that you enjoy as you transition into work mode, like listening to your favorite music, a playlist perhaps, or taking a quick walk before work. The researchers also say bosses should do their part to improve employee happiness. It's good for business. Managers who give their employees time to socialize before getting down to business, they have more productive employees. It's a fact. Want to show this to your boss? Email me and I'll send it to you. It's john@tesh.com. That's my email.
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0: Coming up, we now know the best time to take a nap to add years to your life. I have it for you next.
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0: right, directly from our longevity files, here we go with the perfect time to add years to your life by taking a nap. You take the nap between 12:30 p.m. and 2:30 p.m. in your time zone. According to the journal Sleep, this is the best time to nap to reboot your alertness without damaging your ability to sleep at night. We also typically experience a dip in blood sugar around that time, which makes it easier to nod off. And if you can nap during that window, it can boost alertness for a full 4 hours. If you're not on a regular schedule, just make sure you get your nap in 8 hours before bedtime. That allows your body to rebuild levels of adenosine, which is a brain chemical that makes you feel sleepy. Again, the perfect time to take a nap, between 12:30 in the afternoon and 2:30.
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0: 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John Tesh with Give Girard, and who better, the ultimate sports fan and a sportsman himself, to answer this question. Is golf a sport or a game? Now, you're pondering this at home or in your car, let's talk about this. So is golf a sport or a game? What about bowling? What about archery? Well, the Las Vegas Review-Journal, they have created a way to end all arguments about which sports are sports and which are really just games. Uh-oh. They say, quote, if you can smoke while you're doing it, it's a game, not a sport.
1: Here's the thing that I don't like about this. I see the point. I understand their point is that if you don't need to breathe very much, then but there are plenty of sports that are definitely sports where people smoke during that. In fact, you know, they had to ban tobacco products for baseball players, and I think baseball is unequivocally a sport. I think marathon running is unequivocally a sport, and they recently in China had to ban a marathon runner who used to chain smoke while he was running marathons, but you're not allowed to smoke at running events, so they had to make him stop. But my point is, this definition I don't like, because I think there are plenty of things that you can smoke during that are definitely sports. I would say golf is a sport, and you can absolutely smoke during it, baseball as well as marathon running. That's my opinion.
0: Not to focus on the wrong thing, but the guy who's chain smoking, you just made, and running a marathon?
1: Yes. That's a real story.
0: I mean, he needs to be in the Hall of Fame.
1: Honestly, he deserves extra praise. Like, that's just impressive. That's just impressive. How do you do that? According to Las Vegas, that's not a sport, but I disagree.
0: Yeah, there's also a guy who was eating a ribeye while he was running the marathon.
1: Yeah, exactly. That's just amazing. You keep doing whatever you're doing.

On the job, do you normally feel like you have free rein to work at your own pace? Or do you feel like the boss is always looking over your shoulder, micromanaging everything you do? According to the journal BMC Musculoskeletal Disorders, your answer can predict your risk for having back pain. Because a new study found people who report the most freedom or autonomy at work tend to also experience the fewest low back pain issues. Psychologist Dr. Ann Tomaszek led the research. She says it boils down to how much control you feel you have on the job, because people who report the most flexibility to work at their own pace or in their own style, they also say their workload is manageable and they're the most likely to take regular breaks. But half of today's workers say they often feel overwhelmed by their workload, and when you're weighed down mentally, it can cause you to slouch more. It also means you'll likely stay at your desk longer, sitting instead of standing, stretching, or moving. That can put you on a fast track to back pain. The fix.

0: 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Here's an important piece to share with you from our health and wellness files. Did you know you can eat more strawberries for your heart health? Research from Harvard Med School found that people who ate the most strawberries had lower blood levels of C-reactive proteins. And C-reactive proteins are commonly produced by animal products, sugary foods, and refined grains. They're like jet fuel for the inflammation that causes chronic disease. Elevated levels of those proteins have been shown to be a predictor of risk for both heart disease and stroke. So, bottom lining this one is simple. Eat more strawberries and you will lower your CRP levels and lower your risk for heart problems as well.
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1: My name is John Tesh. It's Intelligence for Your Life, and unfortunately, it's time to talk about bed bugs again. Bed bugs are attracted to the scent of dirty laundry, apparently, and that's why they may crawl into your luggage while you're on vacation. Insect experts are now saying bed bugs are nocturnal, and they have highly sensitive odor receptors, and they're drawn to the chemical signatures of human sweat and skin cells trapped in fabric. In fact, listen, in experiments, bed bugs are twice as likely to amass in baskets containing clothing that's been worn versus baskets containing clean clothing. And that's why travelers often unintentionally bring those pests home with them by leaving their dirty laundry out in a hotel room. And then once the insects crawl into a suitcase, they remain dormant until the luggage reaches your house. So bring along some airtight plastic bags when you go on vacation. And then once you've worn something, put it in the bag. Seal it up. It's simple. You can get airtight travel bags on Amazon.
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1: Just ahead from our relationship files. If you want your marriage to last, you need to know the things that may take it down. So I'm going to share the top reasons couples break up. If you see these signs in your own relationship, this could be the nudge you need right now to get things back on track.

0: 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Important piece from our dating and relationship files: to know what it takes to stay married, it pays to look at the top reasons for divorce, right? So the National Fatherhood Initiative did just that. They conducted a survey asking people why they decided to call it quits. Here are two big consistent reasons. First, a lack of commitment. 73% of divorced couples surveyed said the main reason their marriage didn't last was because one or both partners didn't work hard enough on the relationship. And men were more likely than women to admit they didn't work to fix their marriage, and they wish they had. But clinical psychologist Andra Broche says a lot of couples want to avoid confrontation, so they often let the relationship fall apart. The next most common reason for divorce is too much arguing. Clinton Power is a relationship counselor who says fighting itself isn't bad. What makes it a relationship killer is if there's no resolution, or if one person is constantly feeling like they're in the wrong and always getting picked apart. Dr. Power says the main reason people argue too much is because they fail to see things from their partner's perspective. Aha! Once you do, then you're on the road to decreasing conflict and working toward a solution.
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0: And just ahead, a viral trend now has people pretending to be hungry dinosaurs. And it might be the perfect way for your brain, body, and kids to get the nutrients they need. I'll explain it.
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0: Have you heard of Dinosaur Time? I hadn't heard about this. It's a silly viral food hack to make eating leafy greens easier. Basically, people pretend to be herbivore dinosaurs like a Brachiosaurus or a Triceratops, and they shove fistfuls of greens in their mouths. The trend started with a middle school science teacher who filmed videos of herself chomping down on romaine lettuce or spinach with a Jurassic Park theme song playing in the background. It got hundreds of thousands of views and inspired others to incorporate dinosaur time into their diets. And as silly as it looks, it's good for you. Leafy greens are among the most nutritious of foods you can eat, even compared to other fruits and vegetables. They can help reduce the risk of heart disease and certain cancers. But 90% of adults and kids don't eat enough vegetables. That's one of the best things about dinosaur time. It gets kids to eat raw green vegetables when normally they would not, because their taste buds are more sensitive to bitterness. But a lot of kids are obsessed with dinosaurs, so they'll try it.
1: 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Radio? Free. App? Free. 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

0: For over 30 years, we're your home for today's hits and yesterday's favorites. 101.5 KPLA. John Tesh with Gib Gerard, and for stress relief, we've talked ad nauseum about the benefits of doing something artistic like painting or drawing, but now we find that coloring in a coloring book is even more relaxing. This is from the Journal of the American Art Therapy Association. They found that coloring within the lines, especially in intricate patterns, is incredibly effective at relieving anxiety. I had no idea. In one study, I mean, you see this in your house, and you'll tell us about it in a minute, but in one study that evaluated college students and older adults, those who spent 20 minutes coloring in a complex geometric design had a bigger reduction in anxiety. Susan Albers is from Cleveland Clinic. She describes coloring as a mini mental vacation.
1: Oh, 100%. In fact, it's a great way to get into a state of flow. It's something that I sometimes do before I sit down to write. I will sit there. I have adult coloring books on my iPad, and it's just these complex geometric patterns.
0: Wow.
1: And I take the little pencil and I'll color for a little bit.
0: That's amazing.
1: And I get into a sense of flow. This is basically just a coloring book, but I do paint by numbers. We have a date night at home where we do paint by numbers and sit there and talk and have wine. And I'll tell you what, it's unbelievably relaxing. It's just a coloring book. You're just using paint instead of markers. But unbelievable in terms of getting into a flow state of feeling relaxed. I absolutely recommend
0: it. Yeah, the awesome power of coloring in a coloring book.

0: of you.
1: Well, I didn't know this. Did you know that your risk of food poisoning is much lower in the morning? So you're less likely to get sick from brunch than dinner. According to the University of Texas Southwestern Medical Center, our body's defenses against foodborne illnesses align with our body clock. So the body naturally increases production of antimicrobial compounds during the day. So you are less likely to get sick from bacteria at 10 a.m. rather than 10 p.m.
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0: 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I'm John Tesh with great soft rock and intelligence for your life. 101.5 KPLA. Well, scientists are now confirming that we are all natural-born procrastinators. And by the way, it has nothing to do with being lazy. The University of Pittsburgh reporting that our brains are wired to procrastinate because the limbic system, which houses our brain's pleasure center, is much stronger than the prefrontal cortex, which controls planning and decision-making. So even when we set important goals, our limbic system tells us we can wait until the consequences of waiting become too great, like we might get fired, fail a class, or miss a big opportunity. The good news is you can override your natural urge to procrastinate with something called the 30 for 30 plan. Now, this is a technique recommended by very popular productivity expert James Clear. James wrote Atomic Habits, and here's how it works. For any goal, devote 30 minutes a day to chipping away at it. That could mean walking 30 minutes a day with the goal of eventually running a marathon. Then repeat your 30-minute routine for 30 consecutive days. The reason? James Clear says for most people, doing something for just 30 minutes feels doable, and multiple studies show it takes about 30 days for most daily routines to become automatic habits. Meaning, if you and I can commit to this 30 for 30 plan, we'll not only reach our goals, we'll have replaced our procrastination habit with a productivity habit. Amen to that. Soft Rock 101.5 KPLA. I'm John Tesh with great soft rock and intelligence for your life.
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1: Get ready for some dating intelligence here on the John Tesh Radio Program, Intelligence for Your Life. According to a new one-poll survey, it takes singles less than 20 minutes to know whether or not they want to go out on a second date with somebody. The survey found that the average single knows whether or not they'd like to see somebody again at the 19-minute mark of their first date. When it comes to the date itself, physical appearance is important to 44% of respondents, but that comes in fourth place compared to other factors. Singles place more importance on manners. Manners is number one. And then personality and conversational skills coming in at third as far as what people consider important on a first date. So some surprising results in this study.
2: Intelligence for your life.
1: And coming up, free food at work is awesome, but it might be the reason your pants are starting to feel a little tighter. In a moment, I'll explain why the CDC says those office snacks could also be sabotaging your health. Stand by.

0: 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Question for you. Does your workplace provide free lunch on Fridays? Maybe they order food for meetings. It's great for morale. The University of Kansas saying it builds trust and helps people bond because sharing food increases activity in the part of the brain responsible for selfless actions. So it makes us feel like we're all on the same team. So is there a problem here? Well, all that free food apparently at work can lead to weight gain. This is according to the CDC. They say, on average, most of the foods provided to workers on the job are loaded with sodium and refined carbohydrates and very few whole grains, fruits, and vegetables. They found in their study that about 25% of workers get some type of free food once a week, and it usually amounts to 1,300 empty calories, mostly made up of unhealthy fats and or added sugar. And free food accounts for more than 70% of the junk food consumed at work. Yikes. The CDC's simple recommendation is, if you want to eat healthier and save your life, bring your own lunch.
1: Intelligence for your life.
0: Coming up, as you know, a lot of people now have inside clothes and outside clothes. I'll explain why your immune system might be a whole lot happier if you change your clothing. Stand by.
2: Intelligence for your life.
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0: say our researchers have found that a lot of people are now changing their clothing when they get home from work, not for comfort, but for sanitary reasons. A lot of people doing this, they have inside, outside clothing. But is it necessary? James Matos is a Navy hospital medical specialist, and he says our clothing will pick up bacteria and viruses. And a review at the National Library of Medicine found that bacteria can survive for up to 206 days on polyester and up to 90 days on other fabrics, including cottons and fiber blends. Wow. Viruses can remain infectious on clothing for 2 to 4 weeks. And a scientific study found that E. coli lasts anywhere from 4 hours to 8 weeks on clothing. That's why it's a good idea for people in certain professions to change clothing when they get home and throw their dirty clothes in a hamper only they use. That would be people who work in healthcare, at grocery stores and restaurants, as well as sanitation workers, of course. It's also a good idea to change if you ride public transportation as well.
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0: 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Well, Gib, we've talked about this before. Now there's new data on why it's so important for us to work as hard as we can to make our day predictable.
1: Oh, yeah.
0: We've always talked about starting with making your bed. Researchers from Stanford now have revealed that routines put our brain on autopilot, so it's easier for us to complete tasks because we don't have to use up as much brain power dealing with new situations. This means we have a surplus of mental energy to keep us active and productive, but unpredictable schedules have the opposite effect. The more we have to adjust our habits, the more mental energy we burn.
2: Look, every study, every habit expert we talk to talks about the real benefit of a habit and the detriment. If you have a bad habit, the hard thing is that it takes, you know, half, a quarter, 10% of the mental energy to do something when it's a habit.
0: Right.
2: So, like, think about exercising. If you have a habit of exercising, your body naturally wants to go exercise. It takes less energy to get over the hump and go exercise once you have the habit of it. It's the making of the habit that is the hard part. And I know what you're thinking because I live an unpredictable life.
0: You do.
2: I have children,
0: yeah.
2: And children are these agents of chaos that are in my life all the time. So if I don't have an excuse, neither do you. What you need to do is create the framework so that when the chaos ensues, and it will ensue, you have the structure in place, the habits in place that get you through it. So this is why we talk about this. It's an ideal time to work out in the day. You know, afternoon, it's great for growing your muscle mass or whatever. But all of the people that you respect who have, you know, amazing careers and,
0: right.
2: and run
0: yeah.
2: big companies,
0: yeah.
2: they get up early before the chaos starts so that they can set the tone for their whole day yeah. with these kinds of habits.
0: I love the salute to Get Smart, agents of chaos. It's the importance of every day making your day predictable.

0: All righty, here's another one of those great acupressure tricks. This one is for sinus pressure and pain. You can help somebody with this. You firmly massage your hairline, starting at the base of your skull, going around your ears to the center of your forehead. Use circular motions. Scientists at Connecticut's Manchester Memorial Hospital say this can actually cut sinus pain by a full 60% in just 2 minutes. It's because the acupressure points involved kickstart the production of natural pain-killing endorphins. And the boost in circulation to your sinuses improves drainage. So again, you start at the base of your skull, massaging firmly, I'm doing it now, up around your hairline until you get to your forehead to relieve the sinus pain and pressure. I can feel it already.
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0: Play perfect while you work. I'm John Tesh with Intelligence for Your Life. Quick question for you. If we took a look at the photos on your phone, what would we see? Mostly pictures of your partner or mostly pictures of your pets? Well, according to a new survey by the pet sitting app Rover, 65% of dog owners admit to taking more photos of their dog than their significant other. The study also found that nearly half of people polled said they'd find it harder to leave their dog for a week than their human partner. It's getting dark now. 56% of people greet their dog when they walk in the door before saying hello to the rest of the family. So just so you know, you're not the only one with 500 pictures of your pet on your phone and 20 pictures of your spouse. FYI, I'm at least fourth in line on my wife's phone, after the dog, after the grandkids, and after sunsets. I'm just honored to be nominated.
1: I-F-Y-L. Intelligence for Your Life.
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1: All right, my friends, please tell your parents or grandparents to be careful when crossing the street if they're on their phones. A new study from the University of Illinois finding it's riskier for older adults than for younger ones. Experiments were done with a group of older adults between 60 and 80 years old and a group of younger adults between 18 years old and 26. Now, both groups crossed streets under three circumstances: undistracted, listening to music, or talking on a hands-free phone. Compared to the younger adults, the older group had a lot more difficulty crossing the street when they were walking while distracted. And it was worse when they were having cell phone conversations. Please be careful while you're walking and talking, especially if you're an older adult.
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1: And just ahead, it's a fact. More men are getting cosmetic treatments these days. Everything from hair loss to a fast fix for six-pack abs. I'll share the new wave of cosmetic treatments men are lining up for next.

0: 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More men today are getting cosmetic treatments and anti-aging procedures. Listen to this. This comes from the American Society of Plastic Surgeons. They're seeing a 400% increase in men seeking treatments. And these are the most popular procedures among men. Number one, non-surgical treatments for male pattern baldness. One of the big ones is platelet-rich plasma therapy, which stimulates hair growth after the patient's own plasma is injected into the scalp. Men are also getting more Botox and filler to smooth wrinkles. Another popular option is lifting threads, which are dissolvable strands inserted under the skin to pull it taut. Lifting threads. Middle-aged male clients are increasingly interested in eyelid lifts to remove excess skin and fat around the eyes, making them look less tired. And then, a hot cosmetic procedure for men is Cool Tone, which uses electromagnetic waves to stimulate muscle contraction. Apparently, it's like doing 10,000 sit-ups in one office visit.
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0: 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We always hear about gut health, but what about your mouth? I'll explain why your oral microbiome is the next big thing in staying healthy and living longer.
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0: from our health and wellness files, our gut microbiome is a hot topic these days, but the next trendy topic may be your oral microbiome, meaning the bacteria in your mouth, because there's evidence that a clean mouth can lower your risk for chronic disease. Researchers have known for decades that people with problems with gum disease, cavities, and missing teeth are more likely to experience stroke and develop conditions like cardiovascular disease, cancer, diabetes, and even Alzheimer's, because plaque in the mouth can travel to the brain, triggering inflammation. Judith Jones is a professor at University of Detroit School of Dentistry. She says there's also a bunch of oral microbiome products coming out, like a prebiotic toothpaste, oral microbiome testing kit, and probiotic mouthwash. But brushing and flossing may be all you need. Professor Jones says that's all it takes to prevent harmful microbes from colonizing. But if you let oral bacteria grow, they can enter your bloodstream and get all over your body. Oral bacteria have been found in the brains of people with Alzheimer's, the tumors of colon cancer patients, and in heart tissue of people with cardiovascular disease. So just keep brushing and flossing, and you'll have a healthy oral microbiome.
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0: 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I wanted to bring this to you, Gib, because you have three kids under the age of 13, and you coach a lot of them in a lot of different sports. And so a Mott Children's Hospital national poll found that 25% of parents say their teenager has caffeine daily. And now the experts are saying that kids are landing in the emergency room because of this. Consuming too much caffeine, the cases have doubled among adolescents in the past several years. Have you seen any of this?
1: I mean, I haven't personally seen it, but it absolutely makes sense. Because back in the day, when I was a kid, if you wanted to get caffeine, you had to drink coffee. And coffee was, you know, it was bitter. You had to go to the coffee shop. Yeah. And so, like, it was sort of a rite of passage that you needed caffeine badly enough that you could drink coffee. But now, you go to every coffee shop, they've got 1,000 different sugary options. You go to every grocery store, they've got these high caffeine energy drinks on the wall. And they're marketed to children. They're marketed to athletic children. So kids on the sports field are having a lot of them as a, you know, pregame stuff to prime you for whatever.
0: It's going to be like urine tests next, blood tests.
1: Well, so these kids are drinking these sugary drinks. They don't realize how much caffeine is in it because it's basically tasteless, and they're having these issues.
0: American Academy of Pediatrics says kids between the age of 12 and 18 should only have 100 milligrams of caffeine per day. That's the amount in one cup of brewed coffee.
1: Yeah, that's it. That's sort of the baseline.
0: Not nine Red Bulls, right?
1: No, definitely not. Go to the hospital.

It's a piece from our health and wellness files. Is your gag reflex easily activated? Maybe you can't stop yourself when you see somebody who's getting sick. Or maybe you gag brushing your own teeth, or because you're queasy from car sickness or seasickness. I get seasick. Well, here's something you can try to stop your gag reflex. Hum. Dr. Karan Rajan is a surgeon and lecturer at the University of Sunderland in the UK. He tells us you cannot gag and hum at the same time. You can also sniff lavender to stop feeling queasy. The active compound linalool lowers nausea-triggering chemicals in the body. That helps your stomach stop churning. There you go.

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0: That's John Tesh. 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All right, so if you're like me and you're trying to manage your weight, brew some hibiscus tea. This is according to a new study in the International Journal of Food Science and Technology. So for years, researchers have been looking for natural substances that will slow or even stop adipogenesis, which is the process where the fats we eat get absorbed inside our cells. Well, when scientists collected plant compounds from hibiscus plants and applied them directly to human cells, they found it blocked adipogenesis by a whopping 95%, meaning it almost completely stopped the cells from absorbing and storing new fats. And now the hope is that scientists can come up with new supplements to deliver a megadose of hibiscus compounds to help people safely manage their weight. But for now, why not drink more hibiscus tea? It's already associated with lowering blood pressure, fighting inflammation, and supporting liver health. And based on this new study, it can help you manage your weight one cup at a time. The John Tesh Radio Show is brought to you by Bigelow Tea. Grab a mug of Bigelow Tea and tea proudly. 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
5: A better life with Dr. Sanjay Gupta.
6: You know, one of the weirder things I've seen on social media lately is parents feeding their babies butter. Like whole sticks of butter. They swear that it helps them feel fuller after meals and get a good night's sleep, among other things. There's actually something to this. You know, butter is full of fat, which a rapidly growing infant needs, but eating butter all the time results in, quote, boxing out other important nutrients they need as well. Spokesperson for the Academy of Nutrition and Dietetics told us she recommends half a teaspoon to a teaspoon melted and then added to a puree. Or as they get older, you can drizzle oil or melted butter over cooked vegetables, she told us. We never say just give butter by itself, and it's not the only source of fat she would recommend. Avocados, hummus, fish, they are great sources of fat as well. And also, great foods to introduce. I'm Dr. Sanjay Gupta, helping you live a better life.
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0: with a look at KPLA News. I'm David Gaines. Last night, the Columbia City Council tabled a vote on imposing an additional 1% sales tax to improve revenue for Columbia Fire and Police Departments. The motion was tabled until May 18th. It's a tax that would go directly to equipment, salaries, benefits, and facilities for both departments. Fire Station Number 5's replacement in Northeast Columbia would be partially funded by the sales tax. The tax is expected to generate right around $38 million. Annually. The current sales tax rate in Columbia is 7.975%. The group known as Peace and Hope held a ribbon-cutting ceremony yesterday for its brand new teen center. It's located in the 200 block of North Providence and offers mentorship, educational support, and life skills development. The center itself offers learning and activity areas, games, and food. The center will be open on a daily basis from 8 a.m. until 7 p.m. A Columbia woman facing charges after allegedly stabbing another person on Monday, 27-year-old Nakia Bonaparte of Columbia was charged with second-degree assault and armed criminal action after she allegedly stabbed someone yesterday morning in the 1000 block of Claudel Lane. A witness told police that she had pulled a knife on the victim after a fight, stabbed them, and then stabbed the tires of a vehicle that the victim got into. Bonaparte is being held at the Boone County Jail without bond. That's a look at news. I'm David Gaines for KPLA.
1: Clouds will stick around through the rest of the day today with high temperatures back into the middle to upper 50s this afternoon, continuing to stay a bit on the cool side for this time of year, and temperatures will fall to the upper 30s overnight tonight. Some areas of patchy frost are possible early tomorrow morning, with high temperatures warming up throughout the rest of the work week.
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1: Happy birthday. 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And you are really good with your money, with your resources. You're into security and stability, but you're also curious and attractive and amorous and flirty and intuitive, and you have a really strong personal presence, so you're always going to be surrounding yourself with people who help you feel that security and stability. If you have your birthday today, you share it with Meek Mill, Sashir Zamata, Gabri Sidibe, Naomi Scott, George Clooney, Roma Downey, Tom Bergeron, and Bob Seger. Happy birthday to all of them, and happy birthday to you too. If it's your big day, we want you to have the absolute best one. Now, not every day can be your birthday, and it's Wednesday, you know, the most boring day of the week, right in the middle. So let's celebrate something exciting together, shall we? 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Today is, for example, the Great American Grump Out, International No Diet Day, National Interpreter Appreciation Day, National Tourist Appreciation Day. 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It is also, if you're hungry, National Beverage Day and National Crepe Suzette Day. 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It's super simple. We hope you have the most fantastic birthday, the best International No Diet Day, and pretty good Wednesday too. Celebrate with us here on Good Mornings, 101.5 KPLA.
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27: Clouds will stick around through the day today with high temperatures limited to the middle to upper 50s. Once again, a bit on the cool side for this time of year. Temperatures overnight will fall into the middle to upper 30s across the region, meaning some places could wake up to early morning patchy frost on Thursday. But from there, we are on a warming trend through the rest of the week. Highs returning to the middle 60s tomorrow, the 70s on Friday, even close to 80 degrees on Saturday.
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0: ago, there's something I want you to have.
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0: Yeah, yes it is.
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0: 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Maybe you take a cue from one of these celebrities. That's next on Good Mornings.
1: They say the holy water's watered down, and this town's lost its faith. Our colors will fade eventually, so if our time is running out, day after day, we'll make the mundane a masterpiece. Oh my, my, oh my, my love, I take one look at you, you're taking me out.

0: Alex Warren and Ordinary, 101.5 KPLA. It's good mornings. Mostly cloudy and less rainy by this afternoon. Got a drizzle in the air right now. It's 43, a high of 58 today. Your KOMU 8 first alert forecast coming up on Good Mornings. I have that itch to get a new hobby right now. You know, I've done a lot of things. I've done sewing and embroidery and knitting, and that's just the fiber arts. I've done painting and collage, and yeah, I cycle through hobbies, probably because of my brain. But sometimes I'm looking for something a little bit new and interesting to do. And I found a list recently. Crack.com put together a list of strange hobbies of celebrities. And maybe I can do one of these things. Maybe I want to become a collector, right? There's some people who collect interesting things. Amanda Seyfried is a collector. She collects taxidermied animals. She's got a deer, an owl, even a zebra. I don't know if that's a whole zebra or a bust or what. I don't think I want taxidermy, though. Kind of creepy, right? Angelina Jolie grew up collecting knives. Again, it seems a little threatening. The aura is off. I don't want that. Now, Tom Hanks, maybe I could do this. If I had a bigger apartment, I probably could collect something like this. He collects vintage typewriters, like special ones. And he writes notes on them, and he maybe even started writing a book on one I read one time. That's pretty cool. You've got some artists out there in the world. Terry Crews is a sketch artist. Jason Momoa is a painter. And then you get into some of the weirder ones. Dave Bautista collects lunchboxes. Joe Manganiello plays Dungeons and Dragons, and Henry Cavill plays World of Warcraft. You got to give the guys their games. And Mike Tyson, boxer extraordinaire, actor, not necessarily the nicest guy, but he really loves his pigeons. He raises pigeons and races them competitively. Any of those sound like a hobby I should look into? The typewriters is the one I'm leaning towards right now.
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8: Getting your heart broken can be really rough. It'll happen to most of us at some point in our lives. It's not just an emotional experience, it's a physical one too, often described as getting the wind knocked out of you, a knot in your stomach, trouble sleeping. I recently spoke about this with Dr. Yoram Yovel, a psychiatrist and neuroscientist. He was on my podcast, Chasing Life. Now, he told me heartbreak doesn't have to last forever, and while your inclination might be to withdraw, isolate, and shut down, it's often the opposite of what supports healing. One of the things that helps us the most is reconnecting to other people you love. And the reverse is also true, he said. If someone you care about is struggling, don't give up on them. You hold the power to comfort loved ones that are in deep physical or emotional distress. I'm Dr. Sanjay Gupta, helping you live a better life.
9: Clouds will stick around through the day today with high temperatures limited to the middle to upper 50s. Once again, a bit on the cool side for this time of year. Temperatures overnight will fall into the middle to upper 30s across the region, meaning some places could wake up to early morning patchy frost on Thursday. But from there, we are on a warming trend through the rest of the week. Highs returning to the middle 60s tomorrow, the 70s on Friday, even close to 80 degrees on Saturday.
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1: With a look at KPLA News, I'm David Gaines. Freshman Mizzou linebacker J.J. Bush was arrested Monday night after he allegedly fled from police on East Broadway. The 18-year-old was booked into the Boone County Jail yesterday and faces charges of aggravated fleeing, a stop or detention, which is a Class D felony, and operating a vehicle in a careless and imprudent manner. He has since bonded out of jail. Police attempted a traffic stop just before 10 p.m. Monday night in the area of Trimble Road and East Broadway. They ended up giving chase for over 20 seconds before the vehicle was stopped at Old Highway 63. The probable cause statement indicated there was another person in the vehicle while Bush was driving. Mizzou football coach Eli Drinkwitz said that Bush is indefinitely suspended from the team as the legal process plays out. A Jefferson City man charged and accused of breaking into the Lincoln University president's residence. 30-year-old Lamont Batts is charged with first-degree burglary. Security cameras captured Batts opening secure gates to the residence and entering the home in the 600 block of Jackson Street. He was located in the main bedroom. Batts allegedly admitted to entering the home, staying for about 2 days, and consuming food and beverages. He's currently being held in the Cole County Jail without bond. The Missouri State Capitol Dome will be lit green overnight tonight to recognize mental health awareness. The dome will be green starting at sunset until Thursday at sunrise. The lighting is to recognize Mental Health Awareness Month, which takes place in May. It also recognizes May 3rd through 9th as Children's Mental Health Week. That's a look at news. I'm David Gaines for KPLA.
2: Clouds will stick around through the rest of the day today with high temperatures back into the middle to upper 50s this afternoon, continuing to stay a bit on the cool side for this time of year, and temperatures will fall to the upper 30s overnight tonight. Some areas of patchy frost are possible early tomorrow morning, with high temperatures warming up throughout the rest of the work week.
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0: 101.5 KPLA, your home for the 90s at noon. More great 90s songs like this one coming up today on your lunch break with Rachel here on KPLA. And if you are a 90s person, you were a teen in the 90s, do you often use the word cool in your vocabulary? For that matter, if you were a teen in the 60s or 70s, do you use the word cool? Or the mid-2000s? Turns out we all love the word cool. It is the slang word that people are saying has now stood the test of time. A linguist on the PBS series Other Words says that cool is the ultimate slang word. It's been impressive and popular for over a century. That's right. We were saying cool back in the 20s, the 1920s, not just the 2020s. Part of the reason is how flexible it is. Cool can be somebody laid back and chill. It can also be somebody who's stylish or impressive or just likable. Right? You can say cool it. You can ask, are we cool? So it becomes a verb or an adjective. You can even eat food that is inspired by the word cool, like Cool Ranch Doritos. Cool is universal, and it is the word we have changed no matter how old we are. Linguists say that very few slang words can adapt well across generations. Your grandparents, your parents, your kids all agree on one thing. The word cool is still cool. It's the coolest cool that we've got. Now, one of the less fun, slangy versions of the word cool is cool like a temperature, and it's a cool morning. I'll let you decide whether it is cool or just weather cool. Coming up, your KOMU-8 First Alert forecast. It's 45 right now in Columbia.
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20: Sometimes you can tell a lot about what someone wants to do offline by looking at what they do online. Let me tell you about Pinterest's first parenting trend report. Pinterest is a huge platform. They have 600 million monthly users, 80 billion searches per month. The report found a shift from the iPad kid era to now, when parents are actually more interested in real-world adventures and hands-on activities. The global trends and insights lead at Pinterest told us families are thoughtfully designing childhoods rooted in creativity, intention, and meaningful experiences. One psychologist we spoke to said he sees this as a reflection of parents' desire to build core capacities in their children: resilience, curiosity, self-regulation, empathy. These things don't grow automatically, but are built through lived experience. I'm Dr. Sanjay Gupta, helping you live a better life.
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22: Clouds will stick around through the day today with high temperatures limited to the middle to upper 50s. Once again, a bit on the cool side for this time of year. Temperatures overnight will fall into the middle to upper 30s across the region, meaning some places could wake up to early morning patchy frost on Thursday. But from there, we are on a warming trend through the rest of the week. Highs returning to the middle 60s tomorrow, the 70s on Friday, even close to 80 degrees on Saturday.
23: With your KOMU 8 First Alert forecast, I'm meteorologist Kesley Cabellas on 101.5 KPLA.

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It's Good Mornings. Less rainy today, but mostly cloudy this afternoon, a high of 58. Your KOMU 8 First Alert forecast is coming up. It's 45 right now in Columbia. So I have a friend that I met in college. She's from Albania, and we talk every once in a while on Instagram. And she told me one time that it was a little hard to make friends with me and other Americans in college because our smiles were so big. And I was a little confused by this. I don't know. I thought maybe it was an interpretation thing that was wrong. But I've now seen other Europeans mention this, that they're a little weirded out by our smiles when they come to visit, that we smile at everybody on the street, and it's a little weird. In fact, big toothy smiles are seen as ominous in some countries. Okay, this comes out. There's some new reasons why people are maybe bringing this up a lot recently. The U.S. cosmetic industry is, of course, booming, and big smiles, big teeth, big veneers are a big deal right now, right? You could get these teeth just about anywhere. The dental industry, the cosmetic dentistry industry, has passed $20 billion in the U.S. And Europeans find that a little bit odd. You know, dentistry is more of a necessity than a cosmetic thing there. So that makes sense. Apparently, they even have a nickname for the big bright white teeth. They call them turkey teeth. Anything that any smile that looks a little too perfect gets called turkey teeth. Someone in the Czech Republic said, if someone approached with a big, open American smile, the reaction would be, do I know this person? Are they trying to flirt?

0: And that's because that kind of warmth and openness in Europe is seen as a little bit more reserved, right? It's for people you already know. And so maybe that's why it was a little bit hard for my friend from college to know if I really wanted to be a friend, if I was being a little bit fake. But I always think this is such a weird thing. Why are you threatened by a smile? For us, that's a heart, like an icebreaker, right? Like you're never fully dressed without a smile. It's the thing that gets you into all kinds of situation, your big open smile. So I don't know. I'm hope you're smiling. I'm not going to be able to stop smiling at people I meet and, you know, getting all toothy and grinning about it. So no promises, Europeans. It is also National Tourist Appreciation Day. So if you are visiting from out of the country, we really are being genuine with our smiles here in the U.S.
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19: A better life with Dr. Sanjay Gupta.
20: We are finally starting to learn more things we can do to keep our brains sharp as we age. A lot of people think crossword puzzles or Sudoku might do the trick, but the science doesn't really bear that out. What one recent study found, though, was that a certain type of brain training seems to have a significant impact on cognition as we get older. It wasn't memory or even problem-solving tasks that moved the needle. It was an interactive computerized game that tested the ability to recognize two separate images in faster and faster sequences. It's what we call a task of divided attention, in which you don't have a conscious strategy on how to improve. That's according to the study's lead author. You're just trying to do the best you can to figure out how to divide your attention. Now, the game in this study was called Double Decision. If you want to find it and try it out yourself. I'm Dr. Sanjay Gupta, helping you live a better life.
21: /credit card.
22: Clouds will stick around through the day today with high temperatures limited to the middle to upper 50s. Once again, a bit on the cool side for this time of year. Temperatures overnight will fall into the middle to upper 30s across the region, meaning some places could wake up to early morning patchy frost on Thursday. But from there, we are on a warming trend through the rest of the week. Highs returning to the middle 60s tomorrow, the 70s on Friday, even close to 80 degrees on Saturday.
23: With your KOMU 8 First Alert forecast, I'm meteorologist Kesley Cabellas on 101.5 KPLA.

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1: With a look at KPLA News, I'm David Gaines. Freshman Mizzou linebacker J.J. Bush was arrested Monday night after he allegedly fled from police on East Broadway. The 18-year-old was booked into the Boone County Jail yesterday and faces charges of aggravated fleeing, a stop or detention, which is a Class D felony, and operating a vehicle in a careless and imprudent manner. He has since bonded out of jail. Police attempted a traffic stop just before 10 p.m. Monday night in the area of Trimble Road and East Broadway. They ended up giving chase for over 20 seconds before the vehicle was stopped at Old Highway 63. The probable cause statement indicated there was another person in the vehicle while Bush was driving. Mizzou football coach Eli Drinkwitz said that Bush is indefinitely suspended from the team as the legal process plays out. A Jefferson City man charged and accused of breaking into the Lincoln University president's residence, 30-year-old Lamont Batts, is charged with first-degree burglary. Security cameras captured Batts opening secure gates to the residence and entering the home in the 600 block of Jackson Street. He was located in the main bedroom. Batts allegedly admitted to entering the home, staying for about 2 days, and consuming food and beverages. He's currently being held in the Cole County Jail without bond. The Missouri State Capitol Dome will be lit green overnight tonight to recognize mental health awareness. The dome will be green starting at sunset until Thursday at sunrise. The lighting is to recognize Mental Health Awareness Month, which takes place in May. It also recognizes May 3rd through 9th as Children's Mental Health Week. That's a look at news. I'm David Gaines for KPLA.
2: Clouds will stick around through the rest of the day today with high temperatures back into the middle to upper 50s this afternoon, continuing to stay a bit on the cool side for this time of year, and temperatures will fall to the upper 30s overnight tonight. Some areas of patchy frost are possible early tomorrow morning, with high temperatures warming up throughout the rest of the work week.
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Coming up, your chance to text to win. We've got a cool flyaway trip that has your name all over it. I'll tell you about it coming up on Good Mornings. 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

0: 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Now it's your chance to text to win a Goo Goo Dolls flyaway trip. This is going to be pretty cool. The Goo Goo Dolls residency at the Venetian Resort in Las Vegas is wrapping up later this year, and before they end, you could be there with the ultimate VIP experience, flight, hotel, and exclusive backstage access at the show. 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We're giving you four chances a day with National Key keywords. When you hear it in, and text it in, you are entered. Right now, that keyword is Vegas. 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Text Vegas, V-E-G-A-S, to the number 95819 for your chance to win. Text Vegas to 95819 and you are good to go. Good luck from Good Mornings. Right now, a little bit of food news as you start your workday. Maybe you're having some breakfast as you check your emails. First, if you had a bowl of cereal this morning, the fun kind, not the healthy kind, you might be able to find a toy in it again. This is a big deal for us Gen X and elder millennials because this was our childhood, right? Like, I still have a color-changing spoon from a box of Trix that I got when I was about 9. And Kellogg's is bringing back toys inside cereal boxes. It's a nostalgia thing and also tied to the movie Toy Story 5, which hits theaters next month. Lots of the Kellogg cereals are going to get them, including Fruit Loops and Frosted Flakes, Corn Pops, Apple Jacks, Frosted Mini Wheats, Rice Krispies, Corn Flakes, Cocoa Krispies. There are Toy Stories figures along with collectible spoons, trading cards, and movie ticket promotions. This is pretty great. I'm stoked for this. It's the first time Kellogg's has put toys in cereal in more than a decade. And I found out that that was not a thing anymore when I babysat my nieces a couple years ago, and they didn't know that there used to be toys in cereal. Actually, one of them, quite precocious, thought it might be a choking hazard. Just be careful, right? You got to obviously check it before you stick your spoon in there. But yeah. Are you stoked for toys in cereal to be back? That's your food news for today. It's Good Mornings on KPLA coming up. Your KOMU 8 First Alert forecast. It's 47 right now.
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7: A better life with Dr. Sanjay Gupta.
8: So-called superagers, they are an enviable segment of the population. People who are older than 80, whose brains function like someone a fraction of their age. It's true, a lot of these people have genetics on their side, but more and more research is bearing out the idea that people who practice good brain health also slow their cognitive decline. Dr. Richard Isaacson, a pioneer in the Alzheimer's space, told us that, quote, his studies have found lifestyle changes, including diet, exercise, reducing stress and optimizing sleep, along with managing vascular risk factors with certain medications, can actually help grow brain areas and also reduce telltale signs of Alzheimer's, such as tau tangles and amyloid plaques. What else helps? Staying social, surrounding yourself with family and friends, and maybe even volunteering for a real sense of purpose. I'm Dr. Sanjay Gupta, helping you live a better life.
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21: Clouds will stick around through the day today with high temperatures limited to the middle to upper 50s once again, a bit on the cool side for this time of year. Temperatures overnight will fall into the middle to upper 30s across the region, meaning some places could wake up to early morning patchy frost on Thursday, but from there we are on a warming trend through the rest of the week. Highs returning to the middle 60s tomorrow, the 70s on Friday, even close to 80 degrees on Saturday.
22: With your KOMU 8 First Alert forecast, I'm meteorologist Kesley Cabellas on 101.5 KPLA.

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Hello.

All right, to start off Celebrity Soup, famously, cameras and phones are not allowed inside the Met Gala, so we never know what happens inside until somebody sneaks their phone in. And luckily, somebody did that because we found out about the performances at the Met last night. And frankly, Sabrina Carpenter is doing this whole young celebrity thing right, because she is using the time to perform with heroes and icons. At Coachella, she brought Madonna out on the stage. They performed a new song together. And at the Met Gala, she did a duet with Stevie Nicks. That was the surprise performance. Stevie Nicks got up on stage, and the two of them sang Gypsy and The Edge of 17, and they did Landslide together. And we know because somebody snuck their camera in, and I love it. Also, they got to change costumes, which, you know, if you were looking for... if you love the red carpet looks, don't you always want to see what they change into inside? Because some people do that. Ugh, I wish there were more cameras in there. The new trailer for The Odyssey dropped while Anne Hathaway was on the red carpet for the Met Gala in a full Greek-inspired gown. That's one bit of celebrity soup. But the thing that everybody is talking about today is because everybody in the movie has an American accent, some of them more successful than others. Now, when we tend to think of these movies made from classical stories, everybody is British. Now, they were all Greek, right? But we've got a Christopher Nolan directing, and he has American accents within it. People are saying it's inauthentic. This is so weird. Odysseus has a bit of a Boston accent in it, so there's that. How do you use an American accent in a historical film? They're not British either, guys. I have to tell you that. Just because they were given British and those North Atlantic accents doesn't mean that the ancient Greeks were British either. And finally, spoiler alert ahead. You hear that a lot during movie and TV news, but what if we had fewer spoilers? This is a big deal for Joe Russo, the director of Avengers Doomsday. He thinks the whole spoiler thing is over-policed. And he says, yeah, I'm going to keep surprises, but

0: On one hand, audiences want to be surprised. That's part of what makes the theatrical experience exciting. On the other hand, it can become a little over-policed where people are anxious about engaging with anything. He says you as a viewer should talk about the movies that you love and why you love them. And if that's a plot twist, share that with people. Be excited about it. That's your soup for today. 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
17: A better life with Dr. Sanjay Gupta.
18: So-called superagers, they are an enviable segment of the population. People who are older than 80, whose brains function like someone a fraction of their age. It's true, a lot of these people have genetics on their side, but more and more research is bearing out the idea that people who practice good brain health also slow their cognitive decline. Dr. Richard Isaacson, a pioneer in the Alzheimer's space, told us that, quote, his studies have found lifestyle changes including diet, exercise, reducing stress and optimizing sleep, along with managing vascular risk factors with certain medications, can actually help grow brain areas and also reduce telltale signs of Alzheimer's, such as tau tangles and amyloid plaques. What else helps? Staying social, surrounding yourself with family and friends, and maybe even volunteering for a real sense of purpose. I'm Dr. Sanjay Gupta, helping you live a better life.
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22: Clouds will stick around through the day today with high temperatures limited to the middle to upper 50s. Once again, a bit on the cool side for this time of year. Temperatures overnight will fall into the middle to upper 30s across the region, meaning some places could wake up to early morning patchy frost on Thursday. But from there, we are on a warming trend through the rest of the week. Highs returning to the middle 60s tomorrow, the 70s on Friday, even close to 80 degrees on Saturday.
23: With your KOMU 8 First Alert forecast, I'm meteorologist Kesley Cabellas on 101.5 KPLA.

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today's hits and yesterday's favorites. It's Good Mornings on 101.5 KPLA. I want you to think back to the first thing you learned to cook for yourself. If you were a kid at the same time I was, that was probably a box of mac and cheese. And if you've had that recipe memorized for a long time, we're going to debate something next on Good Mornings.

0: Huntrix on 101.5 KPLA, today's hits and yesterday's favorites with Golden. Golden like a box of mac and cheese. You know, if you were ever a kid who had to fend for yourself sometimes for lunches, maybe mac and cheese was one of the first things you learned to cook, right? You followed the instructions on the side of the blue box, and you came out with a perfect, golden, delicious bowl of wonder, right? Well, a woman is going viral now because apparently she never memorized that recipe on the side of the box. She went on TikTok and said she doesn't follow the instructions on Kraft mac and cheese, and she was shocked when she actually read them. On the box, it says 6 cups of water, 4 tablespoons of butter, and 1/4 cup of milk. And she said, did you all know that? She like asks her viewers, did you know that you should use 4 tablespoons of butter? That's 1/2 stick. Yeah. Okay. This is one of the first things I learned, right? I actually think I learned about sticks of butter being broken down into tablespoons by making mac and cheese when I was 8, 7, 8, somewhere in there for the first time. It does turn out that this woman who is going viral for this is in the minority. The top comment is, quote, all of us, every single person who makes it. One person said 4 tablespoons isn't even that much butter. Okay, 1/2 stick of butter is a lot of butter for what is essentially, for a grown person, a single serving. I don't know if you eat a whole box of mac and cheese like I do, but some people were in her corner and said that it tastes better without being drenched in that much butter, that it makes it more of a cheese soup and more fattening. And, you know, I've seen it on other boxes, other brands that only use a couple of tablespoons of butter and maybe more milk. There's varying varieties around there, but I don't know. I've always known it was 1/2 stick of butter. How about you? Coming up on Good Mornings, more great music, including Billie Eilish and John Waite, and a look at your KOMU8 first alert forecast next. It's 49 gray here in mid-Missouri now. We'll get up to a high of 58.
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18: A better life with Dr. Sanjay Gupta.
19: In recent years, scientists have really dialed up the urgency to understand PFAS, sometimes referred to as forever chemicals because of how long they take to break down. The latest study found these chemicals may be aging men in their 50s and 60s a bit faster than men who are younger or older or women of any age. Experts we talked to said the accumulation of PFAS may lower testosterone levels in men, impair sperm quality, and increase risks of testicular and kidney cancer. Women, it seems, just seem to be able to clear PFAS faster. Now, whether you're a man or a woman, trying to limit your exposure is a great idea. Three ways to do that. Filter your drinking water. Don't use non-stick cookware like Teflon, and avoid fast food packaging, which are sometimes coated with these chemicals. I'm Dr. Sanjay Gupta, helping you live a better life.
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2: Clouds will stick around through the day today with high temperatures limited to the middle to upper 50s once again, a bit on the cool side for this time of year. Temperatures overnight will fall into the middle to upper 30s across the region, meaning some places could wake up to early morning patchy frost on Thursday, but from there we are on a warming trend through the rest of the week. Highs returning to the middle 60s tomorrow, the 70s on Friday, even close to 80 degrees on Saturday. With your KOMU 8 First Alert forecast, I'm meteorologist Kesley Cabellas on 101.5 KPLA.

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If you've ever thought of the exact perfect thing to say to your ex after the breakup, there might be AI technology for you. That's next on Good Mornings.

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1: 101.5 KPLA, it's Good Mornings. If you've ever broken up with someone, finally blocked them on everything, had the last word, and then a day or two later thought, I should have said such and such to them. You know, you came back with the perfect comeback, the best description of how you are feeling, and you just wish you could talk to them again, but you also kind of don't ever want to talk to them again. AI might be able to help. There's a growing number of people in China using an AI program called X.Skill, and they're building digital versions of their former partners. Yeah, apparently you can upload old texts, pictures, voice notes, social media posts, things that your ex has written to you, and it will create a language model that feels like them, and you can use it to say whatever it was you wanted to say to them. Creators say it's meant for personal reflection, for emotional healing, for getting out all that tension and anxiety. But this is a little weird, right? Like, this could be bad. First of all, if they were mean to you, do you want AI to just show up and be mean to you like they were? No thanks. It also could be used for stalking, for harassment. It's using other people's personal data without their permission, you know, taking the things that they wrote to you and putting it into a computer. Still, some users of the AI versions say that they actually help them move on from heartbreak, from disappointment. One person wrote, I was finally able to say everything I'd been hesitant to say, and it made me feel better. And I get that. I totally do. But I think you can put that straight into your diary, just like we used to, and probably not involve AI in the whole thing, you think?
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11: A better life with Dr. Sanjay Gupta.
12: You know, one of the weirder things I've seen on social media lately is parents feeding their babies butter. Like whole sticks of butter. They swear that it helps them feel fuller after meals and get a good night's sleep, among other things. There's actually something to this. You know, butter is full of fat, which a rapidly growing infant needs, but eating butter all the time results in, quote, boxing out other important nutrients they need as well. Spokesperson for the Academy of Nutrition and Dietetics told us she recommends half a teaspoon to a teaspoon melted, then added to a puree. Or as they get older, you can drizzle oil or melted butter over cooked vegetables, she told us. We never say just give butter by itself, and it's not the only source of fat she would recommend. Avocados, hummus, fish, they are great sources of fat as well. And also, great foods to introduce. I'm Dr. Sanjay Gupta, helping you live a better life.
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We can help out. That's the Goo Goo Dolls flyaway we're giving away. 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Taylor Fenn's KPLA.

0: Our name's Taylor Swift. Yeah, Fate of Ophelia, KPLA, Real Music Variety, and really awesome trips. Goo Goo Dolls, VIP all the way. You're going to be seen at the Venetian. You're going to be staying there. You're going to get all of this free stuff, including taking home an autographed Goo Goo Dolls guitar. You get to meet him. You get your own private dressing room. It's a very big deal. Text this hour's national keyword BEAT, B-E-A-T, to 95819 for your chance to win.
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17: Sometimes you can tell a lot about what someone wants to do offline by looking at what they do online. Let me tell you about Pinterest's first parenting trend report. Pinterest is a huge platform. They have 600 million monthly users, 80 billion searches per month. The report found a shift from the iPad kid era to now, when parents are actually more interested in real-world adventures and hands-on activities. The Global Trends and Insights lead at Pinterest told us families are thoughtfully designing childhoods rooted in creativity, intention, and meaningful experiences. One psychologist we spoke to said he sees this as a reflection of parents' desire to build core capacities in their children: resilience, curiosity, self-regulation, empathy. These things don't grow automatically, but are built through lived experience. I'm Dr. Sanjay Gupta, helping you live a better life.
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22: Clouds will stick around through the day today with high temperatures limited to the middle to upper 50s once again, a bit on the cool side for this time of year. Temperatures overnight will fall into the middle to upper 30s across the region, meaning some places could wake up to early morning patchy frost on Thursday, but from there we are on a warming trend through the rest of the week. Highs returning to the middle 60s tomorrow, the 70s on Friday, even close to 80 degrees on Saturday. With your KOMU 8 First Alert forecast, I'm meteorologist Kesley Cabellas on 101.5 KPLA.

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0: Shaboozy is on KPLA. The Missouri State Capitol Dome will be lit green overnight tonight to recognize mental health awareness. Just FYI, we like it when they light up that dome. Hadaway's coming up. Shakira, too. She had 2 million people at her latest concert in Rio de Janeiro there on the beach.
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0: KPLA. So I understand a new Korean steakhouse is coming to the Arcade District in Columbia this summer. The Drunken Tiger will open in August and will have a heated stone for guests to warm and cook their food. That sounds awesome. Your live Doppler 8 First Alert weather forecast coming up in Taylor Swift. And, of course, the latest Taylor Swift rumor today that Travis Kelce is going to take her last name. And I don't think that's true.
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6: 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Deep fake videos of me endorsing products that I've never even heard of and I have no relationship with whatsoever. Let me tell you clearly, these videos are scams. They are designed to take your money. Now, a couple things you should keep in mind. If something sounds too good to be true, it probably is. When you look at these videos, if they don't seem natural, if there's something off about them, the audio or the video, it's probably AI generated. And if you come across something that does pique your interest, see if you can find evidence of it from other sources. I promise you this, if I discover something incredible that you need to know about, I'm going to talk about it somewhere that you can easily find, not on some shady social media site. I'm Dr. Sanjay Gupta, helping you live a better life.
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8: Clouds will stick around through the day today with high temperatures limited to the middle to upper 50s. Once again, a bit on the cool side for this time of year. Temperatures overnight will fall into the middle to upper 30s across the region, meaning some places could wake up to early morning patchy frost on Thursday. But from there, we are on a warming trend through the rest of the week. Highs returning to the middle 60s tomorrow, the 70s on Friday, even close to 80 degrees on Saturday. With your KOMU 8 First Alert Forecast, I'm meteorologist Kesley Cabellas on 101.5 KPLA.

0: KPLA, remember our state capitol dome is going to be lit green overnight to recognize mental health awareness. The summer lunch program will return to Columbia starting June 1st and continue through August the 7th. Meal sites will operate Monday through Friday for children and teens under the age of 18. And Public Health and Human Services staff will serve lunch at the Armory Sports and Rec Center. And Powerhouse of Columbia will be helping at other locations throughout town.
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10: Getting your heart broken can be really rough. It'll happen to most of us at some point in our lives. It's not just an emotional experience, it's a physical one too. Often described as getting the wind knocked out of you, a knot in your stomach, trouble sleeping. I recently spoke about this with Dr. Yoram Yovel, a psychiatrist and neuroscientist. He was on my podcast, Chasing Life. Now, he told me heartbreak doesn't have to last forever. And while your inclination might be to withdraw, isolate, and shut down, it's often the opposite of what supports healing. One of the things that helps us the most is reconnecting to other people you love. And the reverse is also true, he said. If someone you care about is struggling, don't give up on them. You hold the power to comfort loved ones that are in deep physical or emotional distress. I'm Dr. Sanjay Gupta, helping you live a better life.
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I'm Rachel, KPLA, doing 30 nonstop minutes. We'll get you Goo Goo Dolls. Yeah, the whole trip to Vegas, that's coming up too. Oh my gosh, in the 90s at noon. We're packed today, KPLA. It's National Nurses Day today too.

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I'm Rachel. That's the Goo Goo Dolls. 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

0: 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The Goo Goo Dolls. 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
11: A better life with Dr. Sanjay Gupta.
12: So-called superagers, they are an enviable segment of the population. People who are older than 80, whose brains function like someone a fraction of their age. It's true, a lot of these people have genetics on their side, but more and more research is bearing out the idea that people who practice good brain health also slow their cognitive decline. Dr. Richard Isaacson, a pioneer in the Alzheimer's space, told us that, quote, his studies have found lifestyle changes, including diet, exercise, reducing stress, and optimizing sleep, along with managing vascular risk factors with certain medications, can actually help grow brain areas and also reduce telltale signs of Alzheimer's, such as tau tangles and amyloid plaques. What else helps? Staying social, surrounding yourself with family and friends, and maybe even volunteering for a real sense of purpose. I'm Dr. Sanjay Gupta, helping you live a better life.
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4: Clouds will stick around through the day today with high temperatures limited to the middle to upper 50s once again, a bit on the cool side for this time of year. Temperatures overnight will fall into the middle to upper 30s across the region, meaning some places could wake up to early morning patchy frost on Thursday, but from there we are on a warming trend through the rest of the week. Highs returning to the middle 60s tomorrow, the 70s on Friday, even close to 80 degrees on Saturday.
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90s at noon, right here on KPLA. Awesome, real music variety. We appreciate you listening. I want to say hello to Lauren Bird and thank all the nurses out there. It is National Nurses Day today. We appreciate all that you do. I see that the Stag beer tap is no longer available at Shakespeare's Pizza. The brewery is halting their keg production. That means no more draft stag and a pickle. Yeah, which was always a uniquely Shakespearean combo. But don't fear, you can still get the stag bottle and pickle if you desire.

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15: We are finally starting to learn more things we can do to keep our brain sharp as we age. A lot of people think crossword puzzles or Sudoku might do the trick, but the science doesn't really bear that out. What one recent study found, though, was that a certain type of brain training seems to have a significant impact on cognition as we get older. It wasn't memory or even problem-solving tasks that moved the needle. It was an interactive computerized game that tested the ability to recognize two separate images in faster and faster sequences. It's what we call a task of divided attention, in which you don't have a conscious strategy on how to improve. That's according to the study's lead author. You're just trying to do the best you can to figure out how to divide your attention. Now, the game in this study was called Double Decision. If you want to find it and try it out yourself. I'm Dr. Sanjay Gupta, helping you live a better life.
16: Paid for by Adaptive Health.

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0: 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You know, doors open at 9:30 and activities will run until 3 p.m. It's Warm Springs Ranch this Saturday and Sunday. So the world famous Budweiser Clydesdales during their Parade of Champions. And this has never actually been open to the public before. So it's really a cool experience. I love that. All right, your live Doppler 8 First Alert weather forecast coming up. 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
25: Clouds will stick around through the day today with high temperatures limited to the middle to upper 50s. Once again, a bit on the cool side for this time of year. Temperatures overnight will fall into the middle to upper 30s across the region, meaning some places could wake up to early morning patchy frost on Thursday. But from there, we are on a warming trend through the rest of the week. Highs returning to the middle 60s tomorrow, the 70s on Friday, even close to 80 degrees on Saturday.
26: With your KOMU 8 First Alert forecast, I'm meteorologist Kesley Cabellas on 101.5 KPLA.

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I'm Rachel Ed Sheeran's coming up. 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

It's your friend Todd Allen spending the afternoon with you on 101.5 KPLA. I have got another national keyword for your chance to enter to win a trip to Vegas to see the Goo Goo Dolls on the final night of their Vegas residency at the Venetian Resort. 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
25: Clouds will stick around through the day today with high temperatures limited to the middle to upper 50s once again, a bit on the cool side for this time of year. Temperatures overnight will fall into the middle to upper 30s across the region, meaning some places could wake up to early morning patchy frost on Thursday, but from there we are on a warming trend through the rest of the week. Highs returning to the middle 60s tomorrow, the 70s on Friday, even close to 80 degrees on Saturday.
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0: today's hits, yesterday's favorites, 101.5 KPLA. If you're going to be driving through Jefferson City tonight, you're going to notice the Missouri State Capitol is going to be lit up green. The governor actually announced yesterday that tonight it is going to be lit up green to recognize mental health awareness. May is Mental Health Awareness Month, so the Capitol Dome is going to be lit up green to recognize mental health awareness tonight with KPLA.
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101.5 KPLA. I'm so bummed to find out about Missouri softball falling just one win short of extending their year yesterday. They're not going to make the NCAA tournament. They lost to Auburn in the first round of the SEC tournament, which means the Missouri softball season is over. Oh, bummer. KPLA.

0: little Bruno Mars for you on 101.5 KPLA. So with all the rain that we've got this week, if you are just sick and tired of being cooped up inside the house, maybe this weekend, take a road trip over to Boonville to Warm Springs Ranch for their Parade of Champions celebration. It's happening Saturday and Sunday. You can explore the stables, see the stallions parade right alongside their offspring, which has never been open to the public before. They're going to have demonstrations to see how the handlers work with the horses. You're going to get up close and personal with the Clydesdales and get maybe a photo with them. How's that for a selfie? Doors are going to open both days at 9:30, and all of the activities go until about 3 this weekend at Warm Springs Ranch with KPLA.
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18: Clouds will stick around through the day today with high temperatures limited to the middle to upper 50s once again, a bit on the cool side for this time of year. Temperatures overnight will fall into the middle to upper 30s across the region, meaning some places could wake up to early morning patchy frost on Thursday, but from there we are on a warming trend through the rest of the week. Highs returning to the middle 60s tomorrow, the 70s on Friday, even close to 80 degrees on Saturday.
19: With your KOMU 8 First Alert forecast, I'm meteorologist Kesley Cabellas on 101.5 KPLA.

0: Today's hits, yesterday's favorites, 101.5 KPLA. Your friend Todd Allen spending time with you today. And I can't believe the school year is winding down. I mean, Mizzou graduation is what, next weekend? Which means Friday is what they call stop day. It's actually reading day, but the students call it stop day. It's supposed to be a day of studying before the finals, but it's really just a day for partying because they don't have classes on Friday, especially on the east side of campus. So if you're going to be traveling, if you're going to be driving through Columbia, avoid the east side of Mizzou campus on Friday. It gets a little crazy. KPLA.
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6: When it comes to the myriad reasons people don't get enough exercise, psychologist Diana Hill has heard them all. She's the author of a new book with a great title, I Know I Should Exercise, But. On a recent episode of my podcast, Chasing Life, Hill told me the number one reason people don't exercise is because they don't feel like they have enough time. She told us that she encourages people she works with to shift from an either-or mindset to a both-and mindset. Hill herself uses time at her son's baseball game to walk around the field cheering him on instead of sitting on the sidelines. She also recommends setting up your space at home, at work, in the car to facilitate movement. So every night before I go to bed, I lay out my workout clothes next to my bathroom sink so they are waiting there for me as a good reminder. I'm Dr. Sanjay Gupta, helping you live a better life.
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Looks like the weather is going to cooperate tomorrow night for the very first Stevens Lake concert series show of the year at the Stevens Lake Amphitheater tomorrow night, right around 6 o'clock. The Columbia Jazz Orchestra is going to be playing. 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

It's Todd Allen spending time with you on a Wednesday afternoon, 101.5 KPLA. And I swear I am way too nice. I went over to a friend's house last night for dinner. And let's just say it was not the best meal that I've ever had. But I ate it. It kind of bothered my stomach a little bit later. So today I want to know, what is the worst thing you've ever eaten out of politeness? Let us know. 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

0: 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We are asking you the question of the day today, brought to you by Jim Butler Chevrolet in Centralia. Today, I want to know, what is the worst thing that you've eaten out of politeness? Like, my mom loves liver. She makes it almost every time that I go home, and I don't know how to tell her that I hate liver. Like, it makes me throw up in my mouth every time that I eat it, but I do it because I love my mom. So what is the worst thing you have eaten out of politeness? Let us know. KPLA on Facebook. Text us 442-1015. Victoria from Fulton says she had this Spanish rice with cheese and green olive thing that she didn't care for at all. Nancy from Boonville, lima beans. She can't stand them, but she eats them for her friends. Carolyn doesn't like bad cooking in general. Apparently, she has friends that are not very good at it. And Nancy from Columbia had raw oysters once, and she was just being polite about it. So what is the worst thing you have eaten out of politeness? Let us know. KPLA on Facebook.
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24: Clouds will stick around through the day today with high temperatures limited to the middle to upper 50s once again, a bit on the cool side for this time of year. Temperatures overnight will fall into the middle to upper 30s across the region, meaning some places could wake up to early morning patchy frost on Thursday, but from there we are on a warming trend through the rest of the week. Highs returning to the middle 60s tomorrow, the 70s on Friday, even close to 80 degrees on Saturday.
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6: We are finally starting to learn more things we can do to keep our brains sharp as we age. A lot of people think crossword puzzles or Sudoku might do the trick, but the science doesn't really bear that out. What one recent study found, though, was that a certain type of brain training seems to have a significant impact on cognition as we get older. It wasn't memory or even problem-solving tasks that moved the needle. It was an interactive computerized game that tested the ability to recognize two separate images in faster and faster sequences. It's what we call a task of divided attention, in which you don't have a conscious strategy on how to improve. That's according to the study's lead author. You're just trying to do the best you can to figure out how to divide your attention. Now, the game in this study was called Double Decision. If you want to find it and try it out yourself. I'm Dr. Sanjay Gupta, helping you live a better life.
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We want to know your thoughts, your opinions. That's why we ask you the question of the day. That's coming in two songs on KPLA.

0: It's your friend Todd Allen on 101.5 KPLA, and I'm telling you, I think I'm just too nice. I went over to a friend's house for dinner the other night, and it was not a good meal, but I ate all of it. I'm just way too polite. It was so bad. But yeah, I ate it because I'm polite and I didn't want to just tell them I don't like this. So I want to know today for the question of the day brought to you by Jim Butler Chevrolet in Centralia. What is the worst thing you have eaten out of politeness? Let us know. KPLA on Facebook. Text us 442-1015. Jess, who's listening on the stream, she says anything with olives. She doesn't like olives, but she doesn't want to pick them out of anything either. Stephanie, listening in Jefferson City, says an impossible burger at a barbecue was the worst thing she's eaten out of politeness. Emily from Hallsville, meatballs with raisins in them. Who puts raisins in meatballs? And Rita from Columbia says she has eaten okra out of politeness. The worst thing you have ever eaten out of politeness. Just being polite, let us know. KPLA on Facebook.
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21: Partly cloudy skies for tonight. Temperatures falling to the upper 30s. Light winds that become more southwesterly as we head into our Thursday. Highs in the middle to upper 60s. Increasing sunshine through the day. Overall, we'll call it mostly sunny. The temperature climbs for Friday, but showers do move in for Friday afternoon. A lot more cloud cover too. Temperatures climb to near 80 on Saturday before we cool off with more rain chances for Mother's Day. With your KOMU-8 First Alert forecast, I'm Chief Meteorologist Matt Beckwith on 101.5. KPLA.

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0: 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Happy to be teaming up with the Columbia Parks and Rec Department again this year for the Stevens Lake Concert Series. 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You can actually hear the Columbia Jazz Orchestra starting at 6 o'clock. 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
15: 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And each weekday, I get up early to help you get up and start your day. I've got lots of great stuff to help you celebrate getting into another work day. I know sometimes we need that little extra boost, so I'll bring you great music, your news and weather updates to keep you informed, and we'll talk about the things that are important to you as you start your Good Mornings.
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19: Sometimes you can tell a lot about what someone wants to do offline by looking at what they do online. Let me tell you about Pinterest's first parenting trend report. Pinterest is a huge platform. They have 600 million monthly users, 80 billion searches per month. The report found a shift from the iPad kid era to now, when parents are actually more interested in real-world adventures and hands-on activities. The Global Trends and Insights lead at Pinterest told us, families are thoughtfully designing childhoods rooted in creativity, intention, and meaningful experiences. One psychologist we spoke to said he sees this as a reflection of parents' desire to build core capacities in their children: resilience, curiosity, self-regulation, empathy. These things don't grow automatically, but are built through lived experience. I'm Dr. Sanjay Gupta, helping you live a better life.
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2: Partly cloudy skies for tonight. Temperatures falling to the upper 30s. Light winds that become more southwesterly as we head into our Thursday. Highs in the middle to upper 60s. Increasing sunshine through the day. Overall, we'll call it mostly sunny. The temperature climbs for Friday, but showers do move in for Friday afternoon. A lot more cloud cover too. Temperatures climb to near 80 on Saturday before we cool off with more rain chances for Mother's Day. With your KOMU-8 First Alert forecast, I'm Chief Meteorologist Matt Beckwith on 101.5. KPLA.

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0: Today's hits, yesterday's favorites, 101.5 KPLA, doing what we can to keep you updated and just make you aware of traffic hiccups that are coming. The Missouri Department of Transportation going to be removing the Providence Road Bridge over I-70. All that work starts at the end of the month, part of the big Improve I-70 program. Demolition of the Providence Road Bridge is going to take about 24 hours. Building a new bridge, quite a bit longer. It's going to take about 5 months. So if you've got to travel that area to and from work, you're going to want to find an alternate route. KPLA.
1: 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It's next, today's Intelligence for Your Life Minute.
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1: 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So here

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It'll all be better tomorrow. I'll talk to you tomorrow afternoon on KPLA.